Steph here from Middays, and I just want to say thank you. Because you got involved in the spring fundraiser, Encouragement keeps showing up right where it's needed most. It's showing up in cars, in kitchens, in hospital rooms, in long work days. 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We don't take that lightly. We're so grateful for you.

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Middays on your Encouraging Spirit FM.